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1: Good morning. A 59-year-old man has died following a residential fire in East Chesacook. RCMP and Halifax firefighters responded to a structure fire in the 1600 block of East Chesacook Road around 7:30 yesterday morning. The home was fully engulfed in flames when crews arrived. Firefighters spent about 2.5 hours getting the blaze under control. The remains of the man were found inside after the fire was extinguished. The fire was contained to the home, and crews also worked to protect nearby structures and the forest. The investigation is ongoing with the fire department and medical examiner's office. Questions are mounting over the RCMP's handling of an emergency alert during last week's deadly police incident in Chelsea. The province's serious incident response team says its investigation will focus only on the fatal RCMP shooting and will not examine why an emergency alert was cancelled while the suspect was still at large. Residents and local officials say the cancelled alert gave people a false sense of safety as the man was shot by police less than 12 hours after it was ended. Lunenburg West MLA Becky Druhan says the community deserves answers, while the RCMP say every use of the Alert Ready system is reviewed after an incident. The union representing provincial housing workers is condemning the government's decision to cut 34 positions at the Nova Scotia Provincial Housing Agency, including 11 unionized jobs. NSGEU President Sandra Mullen says the cuts come during a housing crisis when the agency should be strengthening public services, not reducing staff. The union is questioning whether the restructuring is truly about improving service delivery or meeting broader government spending reduction targets announced in the spring. Mullen says Nova Scotians deserve to know whether budget targets are being prioritized over the needs of tenants and communities. Nova Scotia now has 4 new helicopters in service to fight wildfires and support search and rescue, emergencies, and other critical operations. The Airbus H-125 aircraft are based in Shubenacadie. Following a public naming contest that drew nearly 10,000 suggestions, they are called the Spirit of the Osprey, Spirit of the Eagle, Spirit of the Hawk, and Spirit of the Falcon. Natural Resources Minister Tory Rushton says the versatile fleet will help keep Nova Scotians safe, especially during emergencies. The helicopters were purchased through a federal-provincial agreement, with each level of government contributing $12.6 million. In sports, Spain are off to the World Cup final for the first time since they won the tournament in 2010 after a 2-0 win over France. Toronto starter Dylan Cease struck out the side in the first inning as he combined with 10 other American League pitchers to 3-hit the National League in a 4-0 win the MLB All-Star Game. And in the WNBA, Washington beat Toronto 79-62. Now you're up to date. I'm James Faulkner.
2: Thanks, James. Here's your latest forecast from Environment Canada. Mix of sun and cloud today. Chance of showers this afternoon with a risk of a thunder shower. Winds gusting to 40. High 26, humidex 31, and a high UV index. A few clouds tonight, low of 16, and a mix of sun and cloud tomorrow with a chance of showers, winds gusting to 40, high of 26, humidex 28, and a high UV index. Outsider Studios, 19 at 603.

0: Michael Jackson and Beth on Wave Mornings. It's Mitch and James, 6:10 on your Wednesday morning. Happy Wednesday, James.
1: Happy Wednesday, Mitch.
0: Another warm one on the way today. Sun and cloud. Maybe some showers or thunder showers out this afternoon.
1: Yeah, didn't seem to get anything overnight.
0: No, and I was kind of expected thunder showers throughout the Maritimes yesterday. I don't know if anybody really got anything by the looks of things.
1: It looked like there was some in New Brunswick.
0: There was some, okay.
1: Certainly not as widespread as, you know, there were the possibilities.
0: Yeah, so we were looking at the lightning map in like Quebec and like around like the Trois-Rivières area yesterday. Like they were getting some intense thunder lightning there.
1: Sure,
0: so it kind of looked like New Brunswick might have been getting some of that yesterday, but not quite to the extent that we thought it was going to be. But anyway, that time of year. But yeah, warm one today, 26, feeling like 31. With the Humidex. Diesel up again this morning, James?
1: Just a little bit, about 11 cents this morning after a over 6 cent increase the day before. So,
0: but again, gas wasn't affected.
1: No, gas not affected, which again, I'm just kind of waiting to see what's going to happen this Friday with the price of gas. I got some empty gas jugs that I use for my mower and that. I think I need to fill those jerry cans.
0: Better fill those today or tomorrow just to be on the, safe side. Speaking of gas, traffic note to start off the day, James. They're working on Willow Street today.
1: There's a whole bunch of traffic notes in and around Truro today. The big one is Willow Street from Brooks Lane to Church Road down to one lane from 7 to 3 for storm main maintenance. From Prince Street, from right about now until about 8 a.m., from Dominion to Arlington Place, going to be down to one lane for some water service maintenance.
0: Okay.
1: And also, really only affecting local traffic on Martin Crescent, it's going to be closed from 8 a.m. to 10 a.m. for water service repairs. Oh. So local traffic still can get in and out. Anyone else? No.
0: There you go. But the big thing of the day is Willow Street.
1: From 7 to 3.
0: That should be fun.
1: At least it's one lane and not like closed off or anything.
0: Yes, yeah, that's true. That's true. It just might be a little bit slow moving going through there.
1: Yes.
0: So, there you go. Coming up on the show, it is Wednesday, which means we're heading out for another McDonald's coffee break here later on this morning, delivering some coffee and treats to somebody's workplace. Maybe we'll come see you. Enter your workplace to win thewavetruro.com. We're going to do a bonus edition of Discover the Cover this morning, James.
1: We are.
0: Get to that just before 8 o'clock. We'll get your morning shout-outs, Battle the Dad jokes, your poll question. Have a look at what's trending at 7:10. Mosquitoes. That's what's trending, James.
1: Yeah.
0: Seems to be the story that I keep hearing everybody talk about so far this summer. So anyway, more on mosquitoes coming up later in the hour. Taco Bell is trending and not for some good reasons.
1: Honestly, for about the reason you would expect.
0: Actually,
1: if I'm being
0: it's
1: honest.
0: Very true. It's very true.
1: Yeah.
0: Just living up to all the jokes. We'll get to that coming up later in the hour as well. And the Nova Scotia government, well, James, they revealed the four names of their new fleet of helicopters.
1: Boo.
0: We'll get to that next.
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0: 8 seconds. Kiss you when it's dangerous on Wave Mornings. It's Mitch and James, 623. Well, we could have had Choppy McChopface. We could have had Donair Force One. But instead, we're a little disappointed, James, with the new fleet of helicopters and their names.
1: Nearly 10,000 suggested names, and apparently the top four vote-getters were all kind of...
0: Birds.
1: Yeah.
0: We got birds.
1: All related.
0: We got birds.
1: Spirit of the Osprey, Spirit of the Eagle, Spirit of the Hawk, and Spirit of the Falcon.
0: No, just... No. I get why.
1: Oh, I absolutely understand why.
0: I get why, but what could have been?
1: Uh-huh.
0: And last week I was like, well, maybe they'll be really good.
1: What they say.
0: I was giving them the benefit of the doubt, and I should not have done that. I should not have done that. So
1: no.
0: I apologize to you for that, James. So, but yes, understand why that's the choices that they got or that they went with. But anyway, a lot of people are actually pretty happy with the choices too. Like
1: they're not terrible.
0: No,
1: they're not bad.
0: Yeah. There's no paying homage to a lot of the, you know, famous birds, I guess. Birds of prey, the Nova Scotian birds of prey.
1: But like, a lot of these birds aren't even like Nova Scotia. They're
0: well, that
1: North
0: was
1: American.
0: Okay. Thank you for saying that because
1: birds.
0: I was kind of thinking the same thing. But
1: yeah.
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1: Good morning. Cumberland Colchester Liberal MP Alana Hurdle says she has no plans to run for the leadership of the Nova Scotia Liberals. A new website is urging Hurdle to enter the November leadership race, saying her recent federal win shows she can defeat the Houston Conservatives in rural Nova Scotia. Hurdle says the provincial race is exciting and important, but her focus remains on her federal role. The Nova Scotia Liberals have been led by interim leaders since being reduced to just two seats in the 2024 provincial election. Amanda Mombriquette, the deputy warden of Richmond County, has already entered the race, with former PC cabinet minister turned independent Becky Druhand expected to follow after she joined the Liberal Party this spring. A Nova Scotia mayor says ongoing harassment and threats could discourage the next generation from entering politics. Yarmouth Mayor Pam Mood has started blocking abusive social media users after years of online attacks. She says she has received death threats and recently obtained a peace bond after someone threatened to burn down her house with her grandchildren inside. Mood says she welcomes opposing views but draws the line at abuse and personal attacks. She says colleagues have thanked her for standing up against the toxic behavior. Her decision comes as municipalities across Canada grapple with how to handle online harassment of elected officials. The Truro Police Service has added a new tactical armored vehicle to its fleet, donated by Garda World. Police say the vehicle will provide enhanced protection for officers and the public during high-risk incidents. It will also function as a mobile command post for coordinating operations during major emergencies. Chief Dave McNeil says the donation significantly enhances the force's ability to respond safely and effectively to critical situations. The vehicle will be deployed only when warranted, including high-risk warrant executions and barricaded person calls. Several local businesses also provided support for the vehicle. Another big jump in diesel prices overnight, the second day in a row because of soaring world prices due to Donald Trump's war with Iran. The Nova Scotia Energy Board raised diesel even more this time, 10.6 cents after yesterday's 6.2 cent rise. That puts the minimum at $2.22 a liter in northern Nova Scotia. In sports, Spain beat France 2-0 to advance to just their second World Cup final. They'll face the winner of today's semifinal between England and defending champion Argentina. At the MLB All-Star Game, the American League shut out the National League 4-0. Blue Jays starter Dylan Cease struck out the side in the first inning. The Yankees' Cody Bellinger was named the game's MVP for a two-run single in the first inning. And in the WNBA, Washington beat Toronto 79-62. Now you're up to date. I'm James Faulkner.
2: Thanks, James. Here's the latest forecast from Environment Canada. Mix of sun and cloud today. Chance of showers this afternoon with a risk of a thunder shower. Winds gusting to 40. High of 26, humidex 31, and a high UV index. A few clouds tonight, low of 16, and a mix of sun and cloud tomorrow with a chance of showers. Winds gusting to 40. High of 26, humidex 28, and a high UV index. Outsider Studios, it's 17 at 633.
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0: It's Tom Cochran. Good times on Wave Mornings. As mentioned, James 640 and Taco Bell is under a little investigation here right now. James?
1: Yeah, I really can't make this headline up. It's Taco Bell probed over possible role in outbreak of, quote, explosive diarrhea infections across the U.S. So essentially, there's a fast-moving food poisoning outbreak happening across the country. I think it's mainly like Michigan and Ohio and that kind of area.
0: Yeah.
1: And some people told investigators that they'd eaten Taco Bell.
0: Yeah.
1: Some said they didn't.
0: Yeah.
1: So apparently, they're probing this. It's Psilosporiasis.
0: Okay.
1: Is the parasite.
0: Yeah.
1: And so as a result, Taco Bell is not selling lettuce, cilantro, onion, pico de gallo, and guacamole due to a nationwide recall connected with this possible food poisoning outbreak.
0: Oh, man. Yeah.
1: But, telling me that Taco Bell might cause explosive diarrhea is the least surprising headline I have ever seen.
2: That is brand new information.
1: Thank you, Phoebe.
0: But yes, explosive diarrhea, vomiting, bloating, among other symptoms.
1: Well, food poisoning. That's what happens with that.
0: Right.
1: So, and Taco Bell isn't the only one that's being investigated into this.
0: No, but it's just because of the jokes that everyone knows.
1: Absolutely.
0: You need to clean up the system, go get some Taco Bell.
1: This is also why I have never eaten Taco Bell.
0: Honestly, I haven't either, and it's not because of... I mean, it might have something to do with all the jokes I hear about it all the time. I'm just not a big taco guy either. It's just, I'd rather almost make one at home if I'm going to
1: have
0: them.
1: That's what I want to do, yeah. Because I'm always like, people complaining about like a 99-cent taco. Like, you think they're using the good meat for a 99-cent taco? What are you talking about?
0: At least you know the one you made at home. You saw what
1: exactly
0: went into it and how you processed it and cooked it everything.
1: Yeah.
0: So
1: yeah, no shade at Taco Bell. No, they did great work over there.
0: Absolutely.
1: That's not for me.
0: It's not the thing. But anyway, no risk of it here in Canada, at least.
1: No.
0: As of right now, there's no risk of this having any effect on here. So if you're planning to go eat Taco Bell today, you should be in the clear.
1: Yeah.
0: Maybe. We can't confirm that exactly, but you know.
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0: Def Leppard and Photograph on Wave Mornings. Mitch and James, 6:53. Now, James, I know we've talked about this at length. The bug situation at your house. How is it now? Any better?
1: No.
0: Any improvement with the black flies, the mosquitoes?
1: It's insane. We were outside yesterday, and the wife was probably only out for like 5 minutes, and I swear she had like 6 bites on her face.
0: Yeah.
1: Like, they're just insane.
0: They're ruthless.
1: This year.
0: They're
1: and
0: ruthless.
1: Haven't seen a lot of mosquitoes, though.
0: Okay, no.
1: Which is kind of crazy, because I hear that, you know, there's a lot of them kind of popping up now.
0: In some areas, yes. And it seems to be, like, more bad, at least in the areas that I've gone to, at dusk, heading into the evening. It's
1: okay.
0: Like, right at dusk, and where I go to in Brule all summer, that's always kind of been the thing with mosquitoes. Like, yes, they can be around during the day, but it's always, like, right at dusk.
1: Okay.
0: When, like, you know, if we are having a campfire or
1: sure.
0: something like that, you're sitting out, then all of a sudden they wake up.
1: Swarm.
0: And it's just, they
1: yeah.
0: just swarm you. And you usually spend, like, an hour or two sitting there swatting and whatnot. And then, you know, by, you know, 10, say 11 o'clock, when you want to go inside,
1: yeah.
0: that's when they decide to go away, too.
1: Mm-hmm.
0: But, yeah, they seem to be extra bad this year. I don't know if they are any worse. It just seems like I've been seeing a lot of people talking about mosquitoes being like just absolutely
1: right.
0: brutal so far this year. And so much so, I actually came here and stumbled across this video of comedian Trent McClellan from 22 Minutes talking about the mosquito situation.
2: The mosquito situation is out of control. I flew from Fort McMurray to Calgary, and there are mosquitoes on the plane. These flies are flying, you know? They're in the airport at the luggage carousel waiting for their luggage.
3: Summer. Mosquitoes. Mother f***ing mosquitoes.
0: Yeah, seems to be the way this
1: yep.
0: year. It seems to be. Yeah.
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4: Good morning. A 59-year-old man has died following a residential fire in East Chesacook. RCMP and Halifax firefighters responded to a structure fire in the 1600 block of East Chesacook Road around 7:30 yesterday morning. The home was fully engulfed in flames when crews arrived. Firefighters spent about 2.5 hours getting the blaze under control. The remains of the man were found inside after the fire was extinguished. The fire was contained to the home, and crews also worked to protect nearby structures and the forest. The investigation is ongoing with the fire department and medical examiner's office. Questions are mounting over the RCMP's handling of an emergency alert during last week's deadly police incident in Chelsea. The province's serious incident response team says its investigation will focus only on the fatal RCMP shooting and will not examine why an emergency alert was cancelled while the suspect was still at large. Residents and local officials say the cancelled alert gave people a false sense of safety as the man was shot by police less than 12 hours after it was ended. Lunenburg West MLA Becky Druhan says the community deserves answers, while the RCMP say every use of the Alert Ready system is reviewed after an incident. The union representing provincial housing workers is condemning the government's decision to cut 34 positions at the Nova Scotia Provincial Housing Agency, including 11 unionized jobs. NSGEU President Sandra Mullen says the cuts come during a housing crisis when the agency should be strengthening public services, not reducing staff. The union is questioning whether the restructuring is truly about improving service delivery or meeting broader government spending reduction targets announced in the spring. Mullen says Nova Scotians deserve to know whether budget targets are being prioritized over the needs of tenants and communities. Nova Scotia now has 4 new helicopters in service to fight wildfires and support search and rescue, emergencies, and other critical operations. The Airbus H-125 aircraft are based in Shubenacadie. Following a public naming contest that drew nearly 10,000 suggestions, they are called the Spirit of the Osprey, Spirit of the Eagle, Spirit of the Hawk, and Spirit of the Falcon. Natural Resources Minister Tory Rushton says the versatile fleet will help keep Nova Scotians safe, especially during emergencies. The helicopters were purchased through a federal-provincial agreement, with each level of government contributing $12.6 million. In sports, Spain are off to the World Cup final for the first time since they won the tournament in 2010 after a 2-0 win over France. Toronto starter Dylan Cease struck out the side in the first inning as he combined with 10 other American League pitchers to 3-hit the National League in a 4-0 win the MLB All-Star Game. And in the WNBA, Washington beat Toronto 79-62. Now you're up to date. I'm James Faulkner.
5: Thanks, James. Here's your latest forecast from Environment Canada. Mix of sun and cloud today. Chance of showers this afternoon with a risk of a thundershower. Winds gusting to 40, high 26, humid X 31, and a high UV index. A few clouds tonight, low of 16. And a mix of sun and cloud tomorrow with a chance of showers, winds gusting to 40, high of 26, humid X 28, and a high UV index. Outsider Studios, it's 17 at 7:03.
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0: That's Loverboy working for the weekend on Wave Mornings. Mitch and James, 710. And now for a look at what's trending. DNR, or the Nova Scotia government, I should say, has announced the names of the four new DNR helicopters. Got more on that in just a moment. But first, a couple traffic notes to be aware of this morning. The big one being Willow Street this morning, James. Or actually all day today, I should say.
1: Yeah, from 7 a.m. to 3 p.m. from Brooks Lane to Church Road. Going to be down to one lane. They're doing some storm main maintenance. Another one this morning, at Prince Street. It's about halfway done, or should be, from Dominion to Arlington Place, down to one lane for a water service maintenance. And then local traffic only on Martin Crescent, because it's going to be closed from 8 a.m. to 10 a.m. for water service repairs. So the crew's pretty busy in around Truro this morning.
0: Absolutely, yeah. Trying to get Prince Street done before, you know, traffic gets real crazy. So hopefully that'll be all wrapped up by 8 o'clock. But yeah, Willow Street, kind of the main snag in traffic today. So just something to keep in mind if you're out and about. Diesel up again this morning. Yay! Nova Scotia Energy Board invoked the interrupter clause again overnight to raise the price of diesel, so up another 10.6 cents after the 6.2 cent rise yesterday.
1: So basically about 17 cent increase in the last 2 days. Price now at $2.22, which is higher than New Brunswick.
0: Yep.
1: Which we can't say that often.
0: No,
1: but,
0: we can't.
1: Yeah, that's where things are at with that.
0: Man, I just can't believe how quickly this all of a sudden just happened.
2: Boy. That escalated quickly.
0: Yeah.
2: I mean, that really got out of hand fast.
0: Yeah. Sure did.
1: Sure did.
0: Price of gas not affected, though, but won't be shocked to see it go up on Friday.
1: No, not at all.
0: Yes, Nova Scotia now has four new helicopters in service to fight wildfires and support search and rescue, emergencies, and other critical operations. They announced the four names after the public naming contest that drew nearly 10,000 suggestions. And what did we get, James?
1: Lots of spirit.
0: Yes.
1: Plenty of spirit. So much spirit.
0: Spirit of birds.
1: Yeah.
0: Spirit of the osprey, spirit of the eagle, spirit of the hawk, and spirit of the falcon.
1: I mean, look, they're fine names.
0: Sure.
1: It's just what we could have had. Like, how do you not pick Donair Force One? You know? Because even, like, you know, because obviously these are going to be fighting wildfires.
0: Yeah.
1: Not good. But if you tell me that Donair Force One is
0: coming fighting, to save the day, yes.
1: I am way more optimistic.
0: Rather than hearing about Spirit of the Hawk coming to the rescue, yeah. Donair Force
1: One. Like, what am I just looking up in the sky? Like, what am I doing? What's... Anyway.
0: Choppy McChop face to the rescue.
1: Joe Howlicopter was just...
0: I know. It was right there. It was right there.
1: 10,000 entries and conveniently all four of them very similar.
0: Yes.
1: Wow. Yep. I could not have seen this coming.
0: That's what we got. So I guess we just have to live with it now.
1: Yeah.
0: That's what's trending. 713.
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1: We're joined today with Kimberly Acello from the Kidney Foundation to talk about an important upcoming event, the Kidney Walk, happening in Truro this September. Kimberly, how are you today?
2: I'm good. How are you?
1: I'm doing great. Let's talk about the Kidney Walk. We're just really just around the corner, right?
2: It is, yeah. So we're super excited about our annual Kidney Walk taking place Saturday, September 19th at Sobeys on Prince Street. Some details for that. Registration opens at 9, and the walk starts at 10 o'clock. And we, we're really proud of the walks because they are a wonderful opportunity for our community to come together and support those affected by kidney disease.
1: Absolutely. Well, when it comes to kidney disease, there's a good chance that if it's not something you've been affected by directly, you probably know somebody who's been affected by it. And that's why it's clearly such an important cause. Maybe you can explain a little bit further, Kimberly, why this walk is so important.
2: Absolutely. So these walks are truly a vital lifeline for us. Every dollar raised helps deliver real-time support, fund short-term financial assistance for those in need, and advocate for those affected by kidney disease. Sadly, 1 in 10 Canadians, so around 4 million people, are living with kidney disease. So we're committed to trying to create a future where everyone facing kidney disease can truly thrive.
1: And for anyone that wants to participate in the Kidney Walk this year, how do they register to become involved?
2: Yeah, so it's pretty simple. You just go to kidneywalk.ca and you can follow all the prompts there for how to register. You can register as an individual or as a team. Or another way to do it is our volunteer, Dorothy Rode. You can contact her at dmroode@eastlink.ca, and she's the one that's leading that walk in Truro on our behalf.
1: Well, appreciate you taking the time this morning, Kimberly. Best of luck with the walk, and we'll see you guys around the streets of Truro on September 19th.
2: Thanks so much, Mitch.
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1: And a few birthdays to pass along this morning. First off, a happy birthday to Lena Chipman from your husband. 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Happy birthday to Joe. That comes from Suzanne and Jeff Whitten. 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
4: Good morning. Cumberland-Colchester Liberal MP Alana Hurdle says she has no plans to run for the leadership of the Nova Scotia Liberals. A new website is urging Hurdle to enter the November leadership race, saying her recent federal win shows she can defeat the Houston Conservatives in rural Nova Scotia. Hurdle says the provincial race is exciting and important, but her focus remains on her federal role. The Nova Scotia Liberals have been led by interim leaders since being reduced to just two seats in the 2024 provincial election. Amanda Mombriquet, the deputy warden of Richmond County, has already entered the race, with former PC cabinet minister turned independent Becky Druhand expected to follow after she joined the Liberal Party this spring. A Nova Scotia mayor says ongoing harassment and threats could discourage the next generation from entering politics. Yarmouth Mayor Pam Mood has started blocking abusive social media users after years of online attacks. She says she has received death threats and recently obtained a peace bond after someone threatened to burn down her house with her grandchildren inside. Mood says she welcomes opposing views but draws the line at abuse and personal attacks. She says colleagues have thanked her for standing up against the toxic behavior. Her decision comes as municipalities across Canada grapple with how to handle online harassment of elected officials. The Truro Police Service has added a new tactical armored vehicle to its fleet, donated by Garda World. Police say the vehicle will provide enhanced protection for officers and the public during high-risk incidents. It will also function as a mobile command post for coordinating operations during major emergencies. Chief Dave McNeil says the donation significantly enhances the force's ability to respond safely and effectively to critical situations. The vehicle will be deployed only when warranted, including high-risk warrant executions and barricaded person calls. Several local businesses also provided support for the vehicle. Another big jump in diesel prices overnight, the second day in a row because of soaring world prices due to Donald Trump's war with Iran. The Nova Scotia Energy Board raised diesel even more this time, 10.6 cents after yesterday's 6.2 cent rise. That puts the minimum at $2.22 a liter in northern Nova Scotia. In sports, Spain beat France 2-0 to advance to just their second World Cup final. They'll face the winner of today's semifinal between England and defending champion Argentina. At the MLB All-Star Game, the American League shut out the National League 4-0. Blue Jays starter Dylan Cease struck out the side in the first inning. The Yankees' Cody Bellinger was named the game's MVP for a two-run single in the first inning. And in the WNBA, Washington beat Toronto 79-62. Now you're up to date. I'm James Faulkner.
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6: 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After a car accident, most people assume insurance will take care of everything. 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
1: Here's your latest forecast from Environment Canada. Mix of sun and cloud today with a chance of showers this afternoon and a risk of a thunder shower. Winds gusting to 40, high of 26, humid X 31, and a high UV index. A few clouds tonight, low 16, and a mix of sun and cloud tomorrow with a chance of showers. Winds gusting to 40, high 26, humid X 28, and a high UV index. Outsider Studios, it's 18 at 7:34.
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0: Bon Jovi, Living on a Prayer on Wave Mornings. It's Mitch and James, 742, and our Wave Web Poll today. We're talking about buying beef. James, with the higher prices, are you still buying beef?
1: Other than ground beef? That's about it.
0: Yeah, ground beef.
1: I'm not buying...
0: if it's like, on sale, though.
1: Yeah, and everything else, honestly, I'm going more for pork.
0: Is that right?
1: For pork chops and that kind of thing, rather for the barbecue. So,
0: yeah.
1: I look at the price. I'm like, I can get this many more pork chops for that same price. Yeah. So I'm going to just do that. Thank you.
0: Yeah. Beef prices in Canada reached record highs last year and continue to climb in 2026 with retail prices rising roughly 14% to 16% year over year by early 2026 and up to 35% higher than the 5-year average by late 2025.
1: Well, that's what I was going to say. It's been a pretty steady climb over the last couple of years in the prices of beef.
0: Yeah. More so ground beef. You know, there's a number of different things you can do besides just burgers. You know, if you make goulash, or I like to do a little hamburger tomato soup with like some veggies.
1: Tacos.
0: Kind of fried up. Tacos, of course. funny story, actually, that we're talking about this.
1: Okay.
0: Last week, Sobeys had ground beef on sale, so I picked up 3 packages of it, and I'll freeze a bunch of it. But I made a couple things with it. And then there was one package that I went to throw in the freezer, or so I thought.
1: Oh no!
0: So last Friday, went to my camper in Brule, and I got there and I was like, oh, did I put that ground beef in the freezer? Because I knew it would go bad sitting in the fridge all weekend.
1: Yeah.
0: So I texted my neighbor who has a key to my house to go over and take it and put it in the freezer for me.
1: Yeah.
0: Then I get a text back. They're like, there's no ground beef in the fridge. I was like, oh, okay. I must have put it in the deep freeze and just, forgot.
1: Where'd you put it?
0: In my mini fridge downstairs. The beer fridge downstairs. I went down there last night.
1: Yeah.
0: And went to go grab a beer and have a supper last night. Open it up. And here's this, like, I've never stick food. Like, that fridge is only for booze. And I was like, why did I stick, like, the deep freeze is downstairs in another room.
1: Uh-huh.
0: But I was like, there was nothing else in the fridge but a couple beer and then this brown, disgusting ground beef. I was like, oh, that's great.
1: That's not good.
0: Right to the green bin, that one, which is going to smell awesome over the next, my garbage collection is not for another week. So, that raccoon that found its way into my green bin here about a month ago, it's going to be back now because it's going to be drawn to that smell. So, anyway. Yeah.
1: Good job.
0: Yay. Well, these are the smart things that I usually do. This should not surprise you by any means. Come on. What are we talking about here? Anyway. With high prices, are you still buying beef? Vote yes or no at thewavetruro.com.
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0: That's Kim Mitchell, Gopher Soda, on Wave Mornings. It's Mitch and James, 7:53. Now for another new edition of Discover the Cover. This morning featuring Jimmy Eat World's The Middle. That's all I know. What do we got, James?
1: Well, first of all, always love that tune.
0: Yeah, great tune.
1: So we're going to go to the movie theater, Mitch,
0: okay.
1: And to a Supergirl, which isn't doing especially well at the box office.
0: No, it is not.
1: But there's actually a cover of The Middle that's featured in the soundtrack. It was recorded 3 years ago by Kelty Gray, who is an independent singer-songwriter. She's a violinist as well.
0: Hey, yeah.
1: And a much different take on the song.
0: Okay, I'm intrigued already.
1: Yep.
2: Write yourself off yet. It's only in your head you feel left out and looked down on.
0: Okay.
2: Just try your best. Try everything you can. Don't worry what they tell themselves when you're aware.
0: Reminds me like Feist or something, you know?
2: It

0: I like the violin.
1: Yeah. Which is her.
0: Yeah. It just
1: takes some time. I like the chorus a little bit better with everything else in it.
2: Oh, that's cool.
1: Yeah.
2: Oh, it's just like, it's interesting when you hear like an artist like make a song their own.
1: Yeah.
2: Well, which is what she did here.
1: Yeah, as well that you mentioned Feist, because this is kind of like the indie sound. It's actually been coined singing in cursive.
2: Yeah.
1: Right? Elongating the vowels, adding some extra trills and that into it. Which, yeah, is definitely what she did with this song.
2: Groovy.
1: Yeah.
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4: Good morning. A 59-year-old man has died following a residential fire in East Chesacook. RCMP and Halifax firefighters responded to a structure fire in the 1600 block of East Chesacook Road around 7:30 yesterday morning. The home was fully engulfed in flames when crews arrived. Firefighters spent about 2.5 hours getting the blaze under control. The remains of the man were found inside after the fire was extinguished. The fire was contained to the home, and crews also worked to protect nearby structures and the forest. The investigation is ongoing with the fire department and medical examiner's office. Questions are mounting over the RCMP's handling of an emergency alert during last week's deadly police incident in Chelsea. The province's serious incident response team says its investigation will focus only on the fatal RCMP shooting and will not examine why an emergency alert was cancelled while the suspect was still at large. Residents and local officials say the cancelled alert gave people a false sense of safety as the man was shot by police less than 12 hours after it was ended. Lunenburg West MLA Becky Druhan says the community deserves answers, while the RCMP say every use of the Alert Ready system is reviewed after an incident. The union representing provincial housing workers is condemning the government's decision to cut 34 positions at the Nova Scotia Provincial Housing Agency, including 11 unionized jobs. NSGEU President Sandra Mullen says the cuts come during a housing crisis when the agency should be strengthening public services, not reducing staff. The union is questioning whether the restructuring is truly about improving service delivery or meeting broader government spending reduction targets announced in the spring. Mullen says Nova Scotians deserve to know whether budget targets are being prioritized over the needs of tenants and communities. Nova Scotia now has 4 new helicopters in service to fight wildfires and support search and rescue, emergencies, and other critical operations. The Airbus H-125 aircraft are based in Shubenacadie. Following a public naming contest that drew nearly 10,000 suggestions, they are called the Spirit of the Osprey, Spirit of the Eagle, Spirit of the Hawk, and Spirit of the Falcon. Natural Resources Minister Tory Rushton says the versatile fleet will help keep Nova Scotians safe, especially during emergencies. The helicopters were purchased through a federal-provincial agreement, with each level of government contributing $12.6 million. In sports, Spain are off to the World Cup final for the first time since they won the tournament in 2010 after a 2-0 win over France. Toronto starter Dylan Cease struck out the side in the first inning as he combined with 10 other American League pitchers to 3-hit the National League in a 4-0 win the MLB All-Star Game. And in the WNBA, Washington beat Toronto 79-62. Now you're up to date. I'm James Faulkner.
5: Thanks, James. Here's your latest forecast from Environment Canada. Mix of sun and cloud today. Chance of showers this afternoon with a risk of a thunder shower. Winds gusting to 40, high of 26, humidex 31, and a high UV index. A few clouds tonight, low 16, and a mix of sun and cloud tomorrow with a chance of showers. Winds gusting to 40, high of 26, humidex 28, and a high UV index. Outsider Studios, it's 18 at 8:04.
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0: That's Eddie Money on Wave Mornings. It's Mitch and James, 8:11. Every morning there's a halo hanging from the corner of my girlfriend's four-post bed. Well, good morning, everyone. Except the Nova Scotia government. We could have had Choppy McChopface, or Don Air Force One, or Joe Helicopter, but no. Our new fleet of helicopters are a bunch of birds.
1: Birds.
0: Following a public naming contest that drew nearly 10,000 suggestions. They are called Spirit of the Osprey, Spirit of the Eagle, Spirit of the Hawk, and Spirit of the Falcon. So there
1: sure.
0: you go.
1: I guess.
0: The small child in me was just really hoping for a Choppy McChopface.
1: Right?
0: But I understand why they chose the ones that they did, you know, birds of prey and whatnot.
1: And we all knew that this was going to be the outcome.
0: Yes.
1: Right?
0: Yeah.
1: Like, we knew this was going to be the outcome, but anyway.
0: I was just hoping for something. I don't know what I was hoping for. I was just,
1: I don't know.
0: I was hoping for just something a little bit more, I don't know, a little more original, I guess. I don't know. But anyway, it's fine.
1: Good morning to everyone except Taco Bell. Specifically in the U.S., there's a...
0: Yeah, it's okay here in Canada.
1: Yeah, for now.
0: Yeah.
1: There's a food poisoning outbreak in the U.S., and, like, thousands of cases of this so far, of, like, explosive diarrhea infections and others. And a bunch of people said that, affected by this, said that they went to Taco Bell, which is probably the least surprising part of the story.
0: Right.
1: So, yeah, Taco Bell's under investigation from officials in the U.S., and as a result, they've also stopped serving certain things, lettuce, cilantro onions, pico de gallo, and guacamole.
0: Yeah.
1: Due to nationwide recalls over this this outbreak. So, yeah. Again, Canada seems to be okay so far for Taco Bell, but, you know, again, just not... Explosive.
2: Not great, Bob.
1: It's I got nothing.
0: It's not great.
1: No.
0: It's not great.
1: No. No.
0: As if anyone needed any extra help after eating Taco
1: right?
0: Bell. So, anyway.
1: Yeah.
0: Good morning, everyone, except mosquitoes. I think I speak for a lot of people when I say that, right? Just seems to be nonstop. I'm just hearing people talk about how bad they are this year, right?
1: Mosquitoes, so, black flies, anything like that.
0: Yeah.
1: Just go away. Just go away.
0: We're done.
1: Yeah. And finally, good morning to everyone except anyone who needs diesel right now.
0: Oh, man.
1: Up another 10.6 cents overnight after a 6.2% increase yesterday. So if you're doing the math on that, almost 17 cents in the last
0: Crazy.
1: 2 days, up to $2.22 a liter. And gas hasn't moved yet.
0: Not yet,
1: which
0: but...
1: probably means it's going to happen on Friday. Well, I guess it's good because it means that they're not expecting, like, say, a 6 cent plus increase,
0: right.
1: which would they'd use the interrupter clause
0: exactly.
1: for.
0: Exactly.
1: But if gas doesn't go up on Friday, I would be very surprised.
0: Yeah. Make sure you fill up today or tomorrow.
1: Yep.
0: Just be on the safe side.
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1: Ladies and gentlemen, welcome to the main event.
0: All right, here we go. Battle of the Dad jokes. James, I told the carpenter not to carpet my steps.
2: Oh, yeah?
0: Dude just gave me a blank stare.
2: Yeah.
0: Kind of like you look at me most days, you know? Blank stare.
2: Yeah. What do you call a Frenchman attacked by a cat?
0: What?
2: Claude.
0: What do you call a little boy who is half French and half Scottish?
2: Mm.
0: A wee lad.
2: Yes. Just a wee lad.
0: A wee lad.
2: Hey, Mitch.
0: What?
2: What do you call a pizza with just peppers on it?
0: What?
2: It's pepperoni pizza.
0: I want to give you a blank stare right now, but I can't. That's good. I like that one.
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1: How long have you been standing out in the sun, bud?
2: My next wish is for folks to take an Outlander ES for a test drive here at Johnny's Motor Hub Mitsubishi, Onslow Exit 14A Truro.
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4: Good morning. Cumberland Colchester Liberal MP Alana Hurdle says she has no plans to run for the leadership of the Nova Scotia Liberals. A new website is urging Hurdle to enter the November leadership race, saying her recent federal win shows she can defeat the Houston Conservatives in rural Nova Scotia. Hurdle says the provincial race is exciting and important, but her focus remains on her federal role. The Nova Scotia Liberals have been led by interim leaders since being reduced to just two seats in the 2024 provincial election. Amanda Mombriquette, the deputy warden of Richmond County, has already entered the race, with former PC cabinet minister turned independent Becky Druhand expected to follow after she joined the Liberal Party this spring. A Nova Scotia mayor says ongoing harassment and threats could discourage the next generation from entering politics. Yarmouth Mayor Pam Mood has started blocking abusive social media users after years of online attacks. She says she has received death threats and recently obtained a peace bond after someone threatened to burn down her house with her grandchildren inside. Mood says she welcomes opposing views but draws the line at abuse and personal attacks. She says colleagues have thanked her for standing up against the toxic behavior. Her decision comes as municipalities across Canada grapple with how to handle online harassment of elected officials. The Truro Police Service has added a new tactical armored vehicle to its fleet, donated by Garda World. Police say the vehicle will provide enhanced protection for officers and the public during high-risk incidents. It will also function as a mobile command post for coordinating operations during major emergencies. Chief Dave McNeil says the donation significantly enhances the force's ability to respond safely and effectively to critical situations. The vehicle will be deployed only when warranted, including high-risk warrant executions and barricaded person calls. Several local businesses also provided support for the vehicle. Another big jump in diesel prices overnight, the second day in a row because of soaring world prices due to Donald Trump's war with Iran. The Nova Scotia Energy Board raised diesel even more this time, 10.6 cents after yesterday's 6.2 cent rise. That puts the minimum at $2.22 a liter in northern Nova Scotia. In sports, Spain beat France 2-0 to advance to just their second World Cup final. They'll face the winner of today's semifinal between England and defending champion Argentina. At the MLB All-Star Game, the American League shut out the National League 4-0. Blue Jays starter Dylan Cease struck out the side in the first inning. The Yankees' Cody Bellinger was named the game's MVP for a two-run single in the first inning. And in the WNBA, Washington beat Toronto 79-62. Now you're up to date. I'm James Faulkner.
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6: Here's your latest forecast from Environment Canada. Mix of sun and cloud today. Chance of showers this afternoon with a risk of a thunder shower. Winds gusting to 40, high 26, humidex 31, and a high UV index. A few clouds tonight, low of 16, and a mix of sun and cloud tomorrow with a chance of showers. Winds gusting to 40, high of 26, humidex 28, and a high UV index. Outsider Studios is 20 at 834.
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0: Whitesnake, here I go again on Wave Mornings. It's Mitch and James, 842, and our Wave Web Poll today. Talking about the price of beef with the higher prices. Are you still buying it? 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If you're looking outside this morning, you're wondering, hey, a little smoky out there this morning. It is, and not from anything locally. This is smoke that's rolling in from the fires in Ontario, we believe.
1: Yeah, so, northern Ontario around Thunder Bay and that. And it just has traveled eastward and is hitting us right now.
0: Yeah, Environment Canada actually updated their forecast this morning, mentioning the local smoke.
1: Just for this morning.
0: Yeah. So may taper off here throughout the day, but if you're looking out and seeing, like,
1: well, just looking at the sky going, well, that looks weird.
0: Right.
1: It'll look kind of a weird tinge to it, so yeah. Color, I should say. Yeah. That's why it's smoke from northern Ontario.
0: Yeah, so just something to keep in mind.
1: Yep.
0: Also something to keep in mind, too, if you're traveling in and around Truro today, they're doing some work. A few things on the go this morning. I believe they're probably all wrapped up on Prince Street. They were doing some water service maintenance there.
1: Willow Street's the big one. That's going to be until 3 o'clock this afternoon. From Brooks Lane to Church Road, they're doing storm main maintenance. Going to be down to one lane for that.
0: Yes.
1: And then the other one until 10 o'clock, Martin Crescent, only really affecting the local traffic there.
0: Yep.
1: It's going to be closed for water service repairs.
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0: Candy and the Backbeat on Wave Mornings. It's Mitch and James. And before we get to our three stars, want to send a birthday shout out to Scott Coven, turning 61 today. Happy birthday to Scott. This came in a few moments ago from your wife, Gladys. So happy birthday to Scott. All right, now for your three stars of the show. Third star, I guess we'll give to Taco Bell.
1: Yeah. In the U.S., under investigation, an explosive diarrhea investigation, in fact, because of some food poisoning. That's a lot of cases popping up throughout America right now, like thousands of this. And, you know, like lettuce is not being used in a lot of cases or being recalled, and some other vegetables as well.
0: This is not just a regular Taco Bell thing. There's actually a parasite that's
1: but there's a number
0: being linked
1: of people
0: to Taco Bell that are getting sick from this.
1: Yeah, a number of people have the parasite, said they went to Taco Bell. And okay.
0: Oh, man. Yeah. I've been seeing so many memes pop up. And someone said, how can you tell if it's a...
1: If regular
0: or the parasitic diarrhea?
1: Yeah.
0: How do I know which one I have? Either way, get checked out, I guess. But yeah, no concerns here in Canada, at least as of right now. If you want to go get Taco Bell, you should be fine. So there you go. Second star, I guess we'll give to mosquitoes. Everywhere I look, I just see people talking about mosquitoes, myself included. Not so much in my house at my family spot in Brule. Mm-hmm. They seem to be quite bad. They're always bad there, though. It's not really... I don't think it's any worse or, you know... Not bad.
1: Regular.
0: Than any other year. So.
1: But like I told you, I'm still like being inundated by black flies.
0: Which is weird. Middle of July.
1: Yeah, I know. I've killed a couple of mosquitoes, but certainly by this point, it's usually switched completely.
0: Yeah. Yeah.
1: But not yet.
0: The old black flies are hanging on, I guess.
1: Yay.
0: Yeah. And first star we'll give to the fleet of Nova Scotia helicopters that finally got their names.
1: Yeah.
0: Unfortunately, we did not get Choppy McChopface or Doan Air Force One. We got Spirit of the Osprey, Spirit of the Eagle, Spirit of the Hawk, and Spirit of the Falcon.
1: Look, and they're fine names, whatever. Like, no one's really going to care about the names of them after this. Is, oh, hey, the choppers are going to fight the wildfire at the place.
0: Yeah,
1: but
0: exactly.
1: You know.
0: But to have Doan Air Force One coming in to save the day, what could have been, James?
1: Yeah.
0: What could have been?
1: Drop some water, throw a few Doan Airs out as well. Like, it's... Anyway. Just can't have nice things, Mitch.
0: Yeah. Yeah. Maybe if the provincial government gets a plane, we could call that one.
1: Maybe.
0: Or something. So, anyway. That's your three stars. 855.
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Eric Carmen, Hungry Eyes, 100.9 The Wave. And yes, sunshine in the forecast for today. Maybe some showers. Local smoke this morning. So if you're looking outside and wondering what all the smoke's from, it's from the wildfires in northern Ontario. And some of that smoke is just kind of blown in this direction. So a little bit smoky out there.

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And some work happening on Willow Street today with the town of Truro, working between Brooks Lane and Church Road for some storm drain maintenance happening until 3 o'clock today.

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Mitch, and that's going to do it for me. 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Be back with you at 6 a.m. tomorrow. 90-minute music marathon continues with Frankie Valli. 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
6: Here's your latest Environment Canada weather forecast. A mix of sun and cloud today with a chance of showers this afternoon and the risk of a thunder shower. Wind from the northwest gusting to 40 with a high of 26, a humidex of 31, and a high UV index. A few clouds tonight and a low of 16. And sunny tomorrow, but becoming a mix of sun and cloud late in the afternoon with a chance of showers. Wind from the southwest gusting to 40 with a high of 26, a humidex of 28, and a high UV index.
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0: Wave weather.
5: Latest Environment Canada forecast for Truro. Mix of sun and cloud with a 60% chance of showers. Risk of thunder shower. A wind from the northwest gusting to 40, the smell of smoke from the Quebec wildfires, high 25, humidex of 30. Overnight, few clouds and 16, sunshine to start Thursday. Early afternoon, the clouds will start to move in with a chance of showers late day. The wind will be brisk from the southwest, a high of 26, humidex of 28, with clouds through the night and a chance of showers, and a mix of sun and cloud in 21 Friday.
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7: Latest Environment Canada forecast for Truro. Mixed with sunny cloud with a 60% chance of showers. Risk of thunder shower. A wind from the northwest gusting to 40. The smell of smoke from the Quebec wildfires. High 25, humidex of 30. Overnight, few clouds and 16. Sunshine to start Thursday. Early afternoon, the clouds will start to move in with a chance of showers late day. The wind will be brisk from the southwest, a high of 26, humidex of 28, with clouds through the night and a chance of showers and a mix of sun and cloud in 21 Friday.
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4: Latest Environment Canada forecast for Truro: mix of sun and cloud with a 60% chance of showers, risk of thunder shower. A wind from the northwest gusting to 40, the smell of smoke from the Quebec wildfires, high 25, humidex of 30. Overnight, few clouds and 16, sunshine to start Thursday. Early afternoon, the clouds will start to move in with a chance of showers late day. The wind will be brisk from the southwest, a high of 26, humidex of 28, with clouds through the night and a chance of showers, and a mix of sun and cloud in 21 Friday.
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100.9 The Wave. It is the season of wave babies. Another hot, humid one here in Truro and Colchester County. And that was Honeymoon Suite right there. 100.9 The Wave. Jeff, the afternoon guy, reporting for duty. Thanks for tuning in. Some Sky and Jay Giles Band coming up. But first, Otis Redding sitting on the dock of the bay. Good one for a warm day. Right here on The Wave.

0: 100.9 The Wave. There's Jay Giles Band and Centerfold. Jeff hanging with you. Dinner is at noon. Supper's at 6 in the Maritimes. We were talking about this meme I came across yesterday, and I threw that out to you over on our Facebook page. Lots of people reacting to that one in various degrees of, I guess, opinion and times and what they call said dinner and supper. And for me, dinner, as I explained yesterday, is more like lunch. It's like a sandwich or whatever. And then supper is more probably around 5 o'clock than 6. And I think that was kind of the general consensus. And dinner is more like Christmas dinner or Easter dinner, Thanksgiving, going out for dinner or something like a special kind of thing like that. Kathy Brush here says, I was raised that dinner was at noon, supper around 5 p.m., unless it was a fancy meal like Christmas, and then it was called Christmas dinner no matter the time of the day. And that's interesting as well with the time factor there. It could be at 2 o'clock, but yes, it's still Christmas dinner. 8 o'clock in the evening still could be Christmas dinner. I like that point, Kathy. And she says, I say lunch and supper to eliminate the whole confusion over whether dinner means the meal at noon or 5-ish. And there's just a lot to unravel and unpack there. But I really like what Kathy's throwing down. And there's lots of good opinion on Facebook. So where do you stand on that? Let us know in the Maritimes. Dinner's at noon, supper's at 6. Agree or disagree?
1: Christmas in July is here at Barry's Furniture in Truro and Elms.

100.9 The Wave, the man they called Van the Man Morrison, Brown Eyed Girl, probably his most known song, but certainly not his only one. As a matter of fact, I looked it up recently. He's got in the vicinity of like 50 studio albums. It's crazy how much musical output that he's put out there in his amazing career. And the reason why I looked it up is because I was watching recently. I have the box set of the first five seasons of Saturday Night Live, everything of the first five seasons from that amazing original cast and everything. And as you can imagine, it takes a while to go through, and I'm on season four. And the other night I was watching an episode from 1978, season four, and Van Morrison was the musical guest, and he played the song called Wavelength. I just fell in love with it. I never heard it before. And the band he had was amazing. The backup singers were awesome. And so, yeah, I just kind of checked that out. But Wavelength, you can't find that on YouTube, that performance. It's like exclusive to Saturday Night Live archives. But there is performances on YouTube around that time of him and his band playing that song. Anyway, Wavelength, Van Morrison, love it. Meatloaf, I'd Do Anything for Love. It's right here on The Wave.

0: 100.9 The Wave, Corey Hart in your soul. It's Jeff on the case this afternoon. Happy Hot Dog Day. It's National Hot Dog Day. And I have to admit, I still do enjoy hot dogs, although it's certainly a guilty pleasure. And it's one of those things where, as a grown man, I don't even really like to admit that. And I do try to limit my intake of hot dogs. You can Google up what they're made from and how good they are for you. And that's probably enough to keep you away from them. But they are good, especially with the proper condiments. I like some mustard, ketchup, maybe even a little relish on there. And barbecued. Boiled hot dogs is a no-go. It's a non-starter for me. Once in a while, I do like a good barbecued hot dog. And furthermore, is a hot dog a sandwich? We're asking you that this afternoon. It could get a little bit controversial, but just the same, looking forward to your thoughts. Let's see how this goes.
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6: Wave weather.
7: Latest Environment Canada forecast for Truro. Mix of sun and cloud with a 60% chance of showers. Risk of thunder shower. A wind from the northwest gusting to 40. The smell of smoke from the Quebec wildfires. High 25, humidex of 30. Overnight, few clouds and 16. Sunshine to start Thursday. Early afternoon, the clouds will start to move in with a chance of showers late day. The wind will be brisk from the southwest, a high of 26, humidex of 28, with clouds through the night and a chance of showers, and a mix of sun and cloud in 21 Friday.
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0: There's Toto and Hold the Line, 100.9 The Wave. Jeff hanging with you this afternoon. And then there were three with the World Cup of Soccer. Spain awaits the winner of this afternoon's tilt between England and Argentina. And, of course, the winner of that game, as we say, goes on to play Spain in the final. So just three teams left. Go, England, go. Plus, I want to see Liam Gallagher go over there and sing Wonderwall. That would be awesome.
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100.9 The Wave, Rocket to My Heart. Paul Janz, it's Jeff with you this afternoon. Trooper and Fleetwood Mac on the way, but first John Mellencamp, Small Town, 80s, 90s, and more. It's 100.9 The Wave.

0: There's Fleetwood Mac and Don't Stop, 100.9 The Wave. It's Jeff hanging with you. Weird news, of course, out of Florida as always, but there's a pizzeria there at the Everglades City, Florida location. It's called Wild Man's Pizza, Pasta, and wait for it, pythons. That's right, Wild Man's Pizza, Pasta, and pythons. They're actually accepting real pythons in exchange for a free pizza. The pizzeria uses snake fat to make snake oils and skin creams and soap, and they use snake bones to make jewelry. Pizzeria owner Dustin Crum says, and I quote him now, "I'm the first place in the world to accept python as currency. So you can trade in a python for a pizza. We do python toppings, python pizza, iguana, you know, whatever." I don't think I want to know what whatever is, but if you're thinking of pulling that trick down at Strangers on Roby today, yeah, it's probably going to be a no-go.
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0: 100.9 The Wave, girl with a problem from Northern Pikes. Jeff hanging with you. Be sure you're on the lookout for our girl in the Wave Summer Cruiser, Josie, this summer. 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
4: Wave weather.
5: Latest Environment Canada forecast for Truro. Mix of sun and cloud with a 60% chance of showers. Risk of thunder shower. A wind from the northwest gusting to 40, the smell of smoke from the Quebec wildfires, high 25, humidex of 30. Overnight, few clouds and 16, sunshine to start Thursday. Early afternoon, the clouds will start to move in with a chance of showers late day. The wind will be brisk from the southwest, a high of 26, humidex of 28, with clouds through the night and a chance of showers, and a mix of sun and cloud in 21 Friday.
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100.9 The Wave, Smooth Santana and Rob Thomas. Here's hoping your afternoon is going smoothly, keeping cool from this hot, humid weather. And don't forget to check on the elderly and the vulnerable. Keep the pets at home, that sort of thing. Stay hydrated. And, you know, if you're lucky enough like me to be working or living in an air-conditioned unit, building, house, all that kind of stuff, that's always great, but not everybody has that luxury. As a matter of fact, my AC in my vehicle is on the fritz. So I've been doing windows down so far this summer. And so far it's been okay. There's certain times when it's a little annoying, but at this point I'm just riding along for spite from getting it fixed. We'll see how far that takes me. Here's Saga and Wind Him Up. It's on the way.

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3: Good afternoon. Two people are dead after a collision on Highway 101 near Kingston in the Annapolis Valley. Kings District RCMP say a Kia Rio and a tractor trailer carrying hay crashed around 3 o'clock yesterday afternoon. The 75-year-old woman driver and her 28-year-old male passenger, both from Middleton, died at the scene. The 33-year-old male truck driver from Lawrencetown was treated by paramedics. Police closed the highway. Drivers were diverted around the scene for hours while a collision reconstructionist investigated. And the probe is continuing, with witnesses or anyone with dash cam video being urged to contact the Kings District RCMP. Colchester County Mounties called to Beachcomber Lane in Portapique to support Canadian Armed Forces with the safe disposal of an explosive device found in the water. Now, it appears to be an old military ordnance that had washed up with the tides. And police say criminality is not believed to be a factor. The Mounties said there is no risk to the public as long as everyone follows the directions from police and military who are on the scene. People in the area also told they may have heard a muffled explosion as they got rid of the device. An opposition MLA is calling for an independent review of the emergency response to last week's deadly incident in the Chelsea area. Lunenburg West MLA Becky Druin says the CERT investigation into the RCMP's use of force should continue independently, but she says it will not answer broader questions about how the emergency was handled. Druin has written to Emergency Management Minister Kim Maslin and the Justice Minister, asking the province to examine decisions around emergency alerts, communication between agencies, and whether lessons from past public inquiries were followed. Now, she is asking the government to respond within 30 days. RCMP had issued two emergency alerts last week about a man with a gun in the area. They canceled the alert, telling people to go about their lives, but then he was shot and killed by RCMP less than 12 hours later. That was after someone had spotted him in the same area carrying a gun the next day. Residents near the idle Donkin coal mine say the constant low-frequency noise from its fans is harming their health. The subsea mine has sat largely inactive for 3 years since a stop work order over roof falls. Now, officials say the site remains operational with staff maintaining safety systems, and recent inspections led to 7 compliance orders that are now be fixed. Catherine Ferguson of the Cow Bay Environmental Coalition tells Cape Breton Post the fans run 24/7, forcing some families to leave their homes repeatedly to escape the hum. The CBRM counselor Stephen McNeil says no buyer has emerged, and he's hoping the site could be repurposed for renewable or non-coal uses. The province is promising tighter rules for used car dealers after a Lower Sackville dealership collapsed. Race Auto Group shut its doors in April, leaving customers facing unpaid loans and messy paperwork. Now, police have launched a fraud investigation after more than 100 people filed complaints. Public Works Minister Fred Tilley says the province is overhauling regulations under the new Traffic Safety Act. He notes it has already suspended 44 dealerships in recent years, showing active oversight. Industry voices say weak rules let problem dealers operate too easily. Tilley expresses sympathy for affected customers, but says changes are coming soon. New regulations aim to speed up housing projects in the Halifax region. The province has set new rules for how it works with the municipality and Halifax Water on infrastructure planning. Housing Minister Wright says the changes will help projects keep moving by settling clear rules for decisions. The new regulations give the minister new authority to direct the municipality or utility to build infrastructure or to extend services. Another change sets out factors for amending the urban service area boundary. Municipal Affairs Minister John A. McDonald says the rules support growth while ensuring decisions are made carefully. And Nova Scotia Power says late fees on overdue power bills will return October 1st. The company had waived the late fees after last year's cyber attack. The Director of Customer Care, Chris Letang, says they gave customers more than 60 days notice before bringing them back. And he adds the utility is offering flexible interest-free payment plans up to 24 months for those people who need help catching up. At the same time, Nova Scotia Power is launching what they call a new $500,000 community energy fund. It will match assistance from local organizations to help more customers with their power bills. That fund is expected to launch this fall. In sports, England playing Argentina in a semifinal of the World Cup to decide who goes on to play Spain at the final coming up on Sunday. And no games in the major leagues as they wind up the All-Star break. Now you're up to date. I'm Sheldon McLeod.
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4: MP Alana Hurdle here. Let's be real for a second. When you hear a politician start talking, you are ready to tune out. But here's the thing. I don't want to talk. I became a member of Parliament because I wanted to listen. Because you know your problems better than anyone else ever will. So let's cut through all the noise, grab a seat, and work together in 2026.
5: Wave weather.
6: Partly cloudy skies for the evening. Chance of showers and maybe some thunder showers. It clears off overnight. Lows of 16 degrees. Sun in the morning tomorrow. Sun and cloud by the afternoon. Maybe some afternoon showers and thunder showers. Highs of 26 with a humidex of 29. Tomorrow night again, maybe some showers and thunder showers with a low of 13. Friday, sun and cloud 21. Saturday, sun and cloud and 26. Intro this afternoon, it is 26, but it feels like 30.
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100.9 The Wave. Somebody's out there from Triumph. Lots of folks out there weighing in on the hot dog debate this afternoon. Is a hot dog actually a sandwich, this being hot dog day? So I'll get my take on that coming up in a few. Traveling Wilburys, Bare Naked Ladies coming up too. But first, Mamas and the Papas. Monday on your Wednesday. It's Jeff saying good afternoon on 100.9 The Wave.

100.9 The Wave, Enid from Bare Naked Ladies. Jeff checking in. Hot dog day. Is a hot dog a sandwich? We're asking you today. Hotly contested debate. I have noticed Subway is out with a hot dog sub now. I've not tried it yet, but my son had one, and he liked it. He loves hot dogs. But here's the thing about that. If you're labeling or branding Subway now as a maker of hot dog sandwiches or subs, wouldn't that make

0: a hot dog, a sandwich, since that's what they are, Subway sandwiches, right? That certainly would lend some credibility to the fact that it is a sandwich, as far as the debate is concerned. Having said all that, for me, personally speaking, I've never really labeled a hot dog. I mean, it's got a bun and everything, but for me, a hot dog is a hot dog. I don't really look at it as a sandwich the way that I would look like, you know, look at a peanut butter and jam sandwich or a tuna sandwich. I don't look at a hot dog the same way, but it's a tough one, and hopefully by the end of this, we can all be friends, because it's a little controversial this morning, or this afternoon, sorry, as far as what people are saying, but weigh in, and, you know, nobody's going to judge you for it. As a matter of fact, they might judge you for it, but that's okay. Let us know anyway. Is a hot dog a sandwich?
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0: 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I was.
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0: You got it. Neil Diamond, 80s, 90s, and more. It's 100.9 The Wave. Jeff saying good afternoon to you with Stan Peters, Sweet City Woman. It's on The Wave.

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2: I'm too sexy for my love. Too sexy for my love. Love's going to leave.

0: 100.9 The Wave, right, said Fred, I'm too sexy. Jeff saying good afternoon as we check out the 100.9 Wave Vogue Optical web poll. And today we are talking about beef. That's right. Remember those old school commercials from Wendy's in the 80s? Where's the beef? Well, we'll tell you where. It's in grocery stores at incredible high prices these days, higher than it's ever been. And we're asking you, with these higher prices, are you still buying beef? As a matter of fact, beef prices in this country reached record highs last year and continue to climb in early 2026, with retail prices rising roughly 14 to 16 year-over-year percent by early 2026, and up to 35% higher than the five-year average by late 2025. 35%, I mean, that's insane. Those are crazy numbers. It's a lot more expensive now. So given all of that, is it a yes or a no? Maybe it's just like, it is what it is, got to eat, or you're navigating different ways and finding alternatives. And that's cool, too. We'll get the results on tomorrow's show. Should be interesting vote. And you can vote over there at thewavechuro.com. 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
4: Wave weather.
5: Partly cloudy skies for the evening. Chance of showers and maybe some thunder showers. It clears off overnight. Lows of 16 degrees. Sun in the morning tomorrow. Sun and cloud by the afternoon. Maybe some afternoon showers and thunder showers. Highs of 26 with a humidex of 29. Tomorrow night again, maybe some showers and thunder showers with a low of 13. Friday, sun and cloud 21. Saturday, sun and cloud and 26. Intro this afternoon, it is 26, but it feels like 30.
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0: There's a beauty from Blue Rodeo back to 87 and Try, their first big hit. It's on 100.9 The Wave. We'll throw in some more great 80s tunes for you. Coming up just after 5 o'clock this afternoon with the All 80s Feel Good Drive Home. Checking in on your 5 o'clock information update. That is on the way, and so is some James Brown. He's next.
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3: Well, good afternoon. Two people are dead after a crash on Highway 101 near Kingston in the Annapolis Valley. Police say a tractor-trailer hauling hay collided with a small car at the Kingston exit yesterday afternoon around 3:30. A 75-year-old woman and a 28-year-old man, both from Middleton, were pronounced dead at the scene. The driver of the truck was treated at the scene by paramedics. The highway was closed and drivers were detoured around the site for about 7 hours while investigators worked. The police are asking anyone with dash cam footage to contact the King's detachment. The Mounties seizing hundreds of thousands of illegal cigarettes and hundreds of pounds of cannabis after two traffic stops on Highway 104 near Onslow. On July 9th, officers stopped a rental van and seized about 400 pounds of cannabis and about 2,000 vapes. A 41-year-old man from Toronto faces charges under the Cannabis Act and excise laws. In a second stop, officers found 70 cases of illegal tobacco containing roughly 700,000 cigarettes. A 42-year-old man from Fredericton faces charges under the Criminal Code and the Excise Act. Both men have been released and will appear in court later. A judge has ruled that Digby County lobster dealer Eric Thibault can be released on $50,000 bail after spending nearly 8 months in custody. Thibault still faces 17 charges linked to an undercover RCMP investigation, including cocaine trafficking, conspiracy, arson, and intimidation. Justice James Chipman ordered Thibault to live near Digby under a nightly curfew, stay in Nova Scotia, and follow strict bail conditions while awaiting trial. Court heard he could be released once his rental home is available. A publication ban prevents reporting on the evidence that was presented at that bail hearing. More than 60 emergency medical dispatchers in Nova Scotia could go on strike as early as Friday evening. The workers answer 911 medical calls and dispatch ambulances across the province. The union has issued strike notice to their private employer, Emergency Medical Care Incorporated. Essential services will still be provided, but management would be mostly responsible for operating the center on strike days. The union says chronic understaffing is the biggest issue. Craig Power, the lead negotiator, says the system is dangerously understaffed and workers are overworked and underpaid compared to their counterparts elsewhere. Police and the Canadian Armed Forces were called in to remove an old explosive device that washed ashore in Portapique. Colchester County RCMP say the military ordnance was found in the water near Beachcomber Lane and is being safely disposed of. Police say that people in the area were told they may hear a muffled explosion during the operation and that there's no risk to the public as long as people follow directions from officers and military. Investigators say the device is believed to be an old military ordnance. It's not linked to any criminal activity. Independent MLA is raising safety concerns about deteriorating roads and bridges in Cumberland County. Elizabeth Smith-McCrossin says she was forced off the pavement on Trunk 6 while avoiding an oncoming tractor trailer. She says planned paving for that stretch was cut in the recent provincial budget decisions. Now, the Cumberland North MLA is also raising concerns about the Livingstone Bridge between Wallace and North Wallace. She says residents have reported holes in the bridge and exposed steel. The province has planned minor repairs, but the bridge has been awaiting a long-term solution for years. Smith-McCrossin has written the transportation minister and says she'll continue pressing the government to reverse those decisions. The province is promising tighter rules for used car dealers after a Lower Sackville dealership collapsed. Race Auto Group shut its doors in April, leaving customers facing unpaid loans and messy paperwork. Over 100 have filed complaints with police who have launched a fraud investigation. Public Works Minister Fred Tilley says the province is overhauling regulations under the Traffic Safety Act.
4: I think the fact, you know, that there have been 44 suspensions over the last number of years would show that the government truly does regulate and does have stringent rules.
3: Industry voices say weak rules let problem dealers operate too easily. Tilley expressed sympathy for the affected customers, but says changes are coming soon. The Bank of Canada has held its key interest rate at 2.25% for a sixth straight decision. Governor Tiff Macklem says the economy is beginning to recover after a weak start to the year, and the current rate should help bring inflation back to the bank's 2% target. The central bank expects economic growth to pick up this quarter, but warns higher oil prices linked to the conflict in the Middle East could keep pressure on inflation, especially for gasoline and groceries. Economists had widely expected the bank to leave its rates unchanged. In sports, England plays Argentina in the semifinal at the World Cup, deciding who will play Spain in the final coming up on Sunday. And no games in the major leagues as they wind up the All-Star break. Now you're up to date. I'm Sheldon McLeod.
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2: Wave weather.
3: Latest Environment Canada forecast for Truro for tonight, a few clouds, a low of 16, it's sunshine to start for Thursday. By late afternoon, though, a 60% chance of showers with a bit of cloud cover, southwesterly wind and a high of 26, humidex of 28. Thursday night, cloudy periods, chance of showers, low of 10, sun and cloud and 21 for Friday.
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New shoes. It's the all 80s feel good drive home on 100.9 The Wave. And that was I Can't Wait. And if you can't wait for more 80s tunes, let's keep it going. We're going back to 1988. Up until this point, this band was known largely in hair metal, glam rock circles, the big hair, the hair bands. But by the time this one gets to number one on Billboard at the end of 1988, they had a mass audience. And it's a great song. Poison, Every Rose Has Its Thorn on The Wave.

0: 100.9 The Wave, there is Bernie Bentall and the legendary Hearts on the All-80s Feel-Good Drive Home. Just about wrapping things up here for today's All-80s show. We'll do it again tomorrow, just after 5 o'clock, wall-to-wall 80s tunes. As we get set to head back to the 60s, a trip back to Motown, that's coming up next.
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0: 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There is Sky and Love Song. It's Jeff checking in on your Wednesday this Friday. Big anniversary, 100th, for the Royal Canadian Legion and the Colchester branch. We'll be celebrating, as a matter of fact, with an open house for this very significant milestone, and that's going to be taking place on Friday from 1 through till 6 o'clock in the afternoon. So the branch will be open all day. Everybody is welcome to visit, once again, from 1 through till 6. And you can stop by and say hi to the local members, say hi, pay respects to the veterans, and all in all, just have a great day. Once again, that's coming up this Friday from 1 through till 6.
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6: Wave weather.
7: Latest Environment Canada forecast for Truro for tonight. A few clouds, a low of 16, and sunshine to start for Thursday. By late afternoon, though, a 60% chance of showers with a bit of cloud cover, southwesterly wind, and a high of 26, humidex of 28. Thursday night, cloudy periods, chance of showers, low of 10, sun and cloud, and 21 for Friday.
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100.9 The Wave. It's Chilliwack. My girl, gone, gone, gone. It's Jeff with you through till 7 o'clock tonight. Not going anywhere. Thanks a lot for hanging out with me as we go back to 1991 from our most excellent album from one of our great Canadian singer-songwriters, Tom Cochran. Thinking.

100.9 The Wave, making it work from Doug and the Slugs. It's Jeff making it work on the clock through till 7 o'clock tonight. And I thank you so much for hanging with me, Elton John. Also, Haywire up ahead, but first, Four Tops. Reach out. I'll be there. It's on The Wave.

0: 100.9 The Wave, Haywire, standing in line. Jeff checking in. Interesting morning today over there at the Beachcomber Lane in Portapique as the Colchester County District RCMP. They were supporting the Canadian Armed Forces with a safe removal of a found explosive device in the water. That device appears to be an old military ordnance that washed up with the tide, so kind of interesting there. There was a small police and military presence in the area, in case you were wondering what was going on or that type of thing. So criminality not believed to be a factor. So great work there by our RCMP and the Canadian Armed Forces.
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100.9 The Wave, CCR, or Creedence Clearwater Revival, if you prefer. Up Around the Bend, a classic, no matter how you like to say it. It's Jeff with you as we continue along with the Goo Goo Dolls and Iris. It's on The Wave.

0: 100.9 The Wave. There is Alanis Morissette and Ironic. Jeff hanging with you. It is summer festival season. Beautiful weather here in Truro and Colchester County. And case in point, even beyond River John Festival Days, they've got their festival. That's going to be starting on Friday, as a matter of fact, and that's going to go right up until July the 25th. There's lots going on. You can get the full schedule of events over at the event section. That's at thewavechuro.com. Wishing them well and great weather for this weekend's festivities as well. And speaking of your weather, a check coming up here in just a couple seconds and also around the corner with some Christina Aguilera.
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2: Latest Environment Canada forecast for Truro for tonight. A few clouds, a low of 16. It's sunshine to start for Thursday. By late afternoon, though, a 60% chance of showers with a bit of cloud cover, southwesterly wind, and a high of 26, humidex of 28. Thursday night, cloudy periods, chance of showers, low of 10, sun and cloud, and 21 for Friday.
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1: Kiss and Prince from 100.9 The Wave, just about ready to kiss goodbye to another fine afternoon here in Truro and Colchester County as we get ready for more summer nights weather-wise for this evening. Expecting a few clouds with a low of 16. Have yourself a great one. I'll be checking back in with you tomorrow at around 2. Take care of yourself. Mitch and James with the morning run tomorrow at 6. Here's Tears for Fears. 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